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9: Environment Canada's special weather statement remains in effect. Rainfall amounts of 30 to 50 millimeters will remain in effect today. Tonight, cloudy skies, chance of showers, and risk of a thunderstorm, low of 20. Tomorrow morning, just cloudy, high of 29 with a humidex of 37, followed up by partly cloudy skies, chance of showers, and risk of a thunderstorm, low of 20. Wednesday will be cloudy, with a chance of showers, high of 27, going down to a low of 16.
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10: Environment Canada's special weather statement remains in effect. Rainfall amounts of 30 to 50 millimeters will remain in effect today. Tonight, cloudy skies, chance of showers, and risk of a thunderstorm, low of 20. Tomorrow morning, just cloudy, high of 29 with a humidex of 37, followed up by partly cloudy skies, chance of showers, and risk of a thunderstorm, low of 20. Wednesday will be cloudy, with a chance of showers, high of 27, going down to a low of 16.
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4: Environment Canada's special weather statement remains in effect. Rainfall amounts of 30 to 50 millimeters will remain in effect today. Tonight, cloudy skies, chance of showers, and risk of a thunderstorm, low of 20. Tomorrow morning, just cloudy, high of 29 with a humidex of 37, followed up by partly cloudy skies, chance of showers, and risk of a thunderstorm, low of 20. Wednesday will be cloudy, with a chance of showers, high of 27, going down to a low of 16.
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5: Environment Canada's special weather statement remains in effect. Rainfall amounts of 30 to 50 millimeters will remain in effect today. Tonight, cloudy skies, chance of showers, and risk of a thunderstorm, low of 20. Tomorrow morning, just cloudy, high of 29 with a humidex of 37, followed up by partly cloudy skies, chance of showers, and risk of a thunderstorm, low of 20. Wednesday will be cloudy, with a chance of showers, high of 27, going down to a low of 16.
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10: Environment Canada's special weather statement remains in effect. Rainfall amounts of 30 to 50 millimeters will remain in effect today. Tonight, cloudy skies, chance of showers, and risk of a thunder

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8: Environment Canada's special weather statement remains in effect. Rainfall amounts of 30 to 50 millimeters will remain in effect today. Tonight, cloudy skies, chance of showers, and risk of a thunderstorm, low of 20. Tomorrow morning, just cloudy, high of 29 with a humidex of 37, followed up by partly cloudy skies, chance of showers, and risk of a thunderstorm, low of 20. Wednesday will be cloudy, with a chance of showers, high of 27, going down to a low of 16.
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9: Environment Canada's special weather statement remains in effect. Rainfall amounts of 30 to 50 millimeters will remain in effect today. Tonight, cloudy skies, chance of showers, and risk of a thunderstorm, low of 20. Tomorrow morning, just cloudy, high of 29 with a humidex of 37, followed up by partly cloudy skies, chance of showers, and risk of a thunderstorm, low of 20. Wednesday will be cloudy, with a chance of showers, high of 27, going down to a low of 16.
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I can wait all night. 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
1: Rumors spread around in that Texas town. 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

0: from the CJCS Newsroom. Here's what's happening.
1: Good morning, I'm Richard Coffin. Stratford police are investigating a fire at a residence on Albert Street. They say early Sunday morning, emergency services received a call after someone walking by saw the fire inside the residence. Stratford firefighters were able to get the fire under control. No one was inside the building at the time of the fire, and no injuries were reported. The cause is unknown at this time. Police are asking anyone with information or video surveillance to contact them. Meantime, the Stratford Police Service is reminding residents that electric kick scooters are prohibited from being used in the Festival City, St. Mary's, and Perth South. Police say this comes after seeing an increase in e-scooter use within the communities. Officials say the province introduced a regulation under the Highway Traffic Act in 2019, which prohibits using the scooters on all highways, sidewalks, trails, paths, or walkways in a public park. The only exception is if a municipality creates a bylaw allowing people to use the scooter. No such bylaw currently exists in Stratford, St. Mary's, and Perth South. A dozen pets have been selected for the Humane Society of Kitchener-Waterloo and Stratford-Perth calendar. The annual contest saw more than 135 entries. The Humane Society says they've raised more than $32,000 to support animals in need. 8 dogs, 3 cats, and a rabbit have their own spots on the calendar. You can find the list of winners at mystratfordnow.com. The $20 calendars will be on sale online and at both animal centers starting September 14th. Chocolate Bars Candies is expanding in the Festival City. A small factory at 658 Erie Street will open to produce the goods for their George Street West location. Co-owner Derek Barr says they'll also open a factory store in that area, which would provide more parking space.
2: You don't have to drive downtown and fight for parking downtown Stratford.
1: He says they outgrew the store's production capacity within their first year of operating on George Street.
2: We've been playing with the idea for almost 9 years now, but it just didn't really kind of come up until a point until the last year.
1: Barr hopes for the factory and store to be up and running sometime in mid-October. And Cars, Music, and Food will team up on Lakeside Drive this weekend. The Kinsmen Club of Stratford is hosting a car show Sunday from 9 to 2. Club member Trevor Exner hopes the event makes up for canceling the previous show in June due to rainy weather. Live music, a 50-50 draw, breakfast and lunch will be available. Admission for Cars is $10. Be the first to know. Get daily and weekly news alerts directly to your inbox by signing up at mystratfordnow.com.
3: In sports and tennis, Montreal's Félix Auger-Aliassime won his first-round match at the U.S. Open yesterday, beating Australia's Riki Hijikata in 4 sets. He joins fellow Canadians Denis Shapovalov and Leila Fernandez in the second round. In Major League Baseball, the Blue Jays had the night off but returned to action today in Cleveland to take on the Guardians. Cleveland currently holds the final American League wildcard spot 1.5 games ahead of Toronto.
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3: Cloudy, becoming a mix of sun and cloud this afternoon with chance of showers later this afternoon. Risk of a thunderstorm today, high 28, humidex at 36. Tonight, mainly cloudy with good chance of showers and risk of a thunderstorm, low 20. Wednesday, mainly cloudy with good chance of showers and risk of a thunderstorm, high 28, humidex at 36. Cloudy conditions, chance of showers Wednesday evening, low 16, and mix of sun and cloud Thursday, high 24.
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107.1 CJCSFM Blue Rodeo. How long? 6:12 on this Tuesday. It is the 1st of September. How about that? Cloudy today. Mix of sun and cloud this afternoon. Chance of showers. Risk of thunderstorms later on. High 28. Humidex at 36 today. And it feels muggy already. Right now, 21 degrees. That humidex already at 30. With Rick Astley.

0: 1071 CJCS FM BTO Backman Turner Overdrive taking care of business. 620, it's Tuesday, the 1st of September. Here we are as the long weekend beckons. And we got some winners to announce for you early this morning. We've got congratulations to send out to Steve Mueller. He's the winner of the August Community Cruiser Draw. Of course, Abby was out and about for the month of August. And if you filled out a ballot, thanks for that. Steve Mueller is our winner, and he wins a $100 gift card for Giant Tiger Stratford. So congratulations on that. And from our Roof Ninjas Declutter Your Gutter Contest, full details on that on our website. Our August winners, these two winners each receive a free professional eavesdrop cleaning and a full roof inspection, including a detailed roof report with photos. This is at a $399 plus value. Congratulations, Lindsay McCann and Gerald Ebel. Congratulations to both winners for Roof Ninjas Declutter Your Gutter Contest. Not bad. And for that contest, we'll have two more winners to announce at the end of September. So get the details on our website for Roof Ninjas Declutter Your Gutter Contest. Good stuff. Well, it is a humid way to start the month of September. Cloudy, mix of sun and cloud, chance of showers and thunderstorms later on, ho-hum. Otherwise, high 28, humidex at 36. If you're out walking the dog already, a humid kind of muggy start to the day. 21 degrees right now, humidex at 30.
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0: Mm.
1: They have pre-wrapped sausages, but they don't have pre-wrapped bacon.
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1: Yeah.

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1: 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Bare Naked Ladies. We got news and information checking in for you at 6:30. Richard Coffin has that right now. Jonathan Edwards.

0: from the CJCS Newsroom. Here's what's happening.
1: Good morning, I'm Richard Coffin. Stratford police are investigating a fire at a residence on Albert Street. They say early Sunday morning, emergency services received a call after someone walking by saw the fire inside the residence. Stratford firefighters were able to get the fire under control. No one was inside the building at the time of the fire and no injuries were reported. The cause is unknown at this time. Police are asking anyone with information or video surveillance to contact them. Meantime, the Stratford Police Service is reminding residents that electric kick scooters are prohibited from being used in the Festival City, St. Mary's, and Perth South. Police say this comes after seeing an increase in e-scooter use within the communities. Officials say the province introduced a regulation under the Highway Traffic Act in 2019, which prohibits using the scooters on all highways, sidewalks, trails, paths, or walkways in a public park. The only exception is if a municipality creates a bylaw allowing people to use the scooter. No such bylaw currently exists in Stratford, St. Mary's, and Perth South. A dozen pets have been selected for the Humane Society of Kitchener-Waterloo and Stratford-Perth calendar. The annual contest saw more than 135 entries. The Humane Society says they've raised more than $32,000 to support animals in need. 8 dogs, 3 cats, and a rabbit have their own spots on the calendar. You can find the list of winners at mystratfordnow.com. The $20 calendars will be on sale online and at both animal centers starting September 14th. Chocolate Bars Candies is expanding in the Festival City. A small factory at 658 Erie Street will open to produce the goods for their George Street West location. Co-owner Derek Barr says they'll also open a factory store in that area, which would provide more parking space.
2: You don't have to drive downtown and fight for parking downtown Stratford.
1: He says they outgrew the store's production capacity within their first year of operating on George Street.
2: We've been playing with the idea for almost 9 years now, but it just didn't really kind of come up until the last year.
1: Barr hopes for the factory and store to be up and running sometime in mid-October. And Cars, Music, and Food will team up on Lakeside Drive this weekend. The Kinsman Club of Stratford is hosting a car show Sunday from 9 to 2. Club member Trevor Exner hopes the event makes up for canceling the previous show in June due to rainy weather.

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0: Cloudy, becoming a mix of sun and cloud this afternoon with chance of showers later this afternoon. Risk of a thunderstorm today, high 28, humidex at 36. Tonight, mainly cloudy with good chance of showers and risk of a thunderstorm, low 20. Wednesday, mainly cloudy with good chance of showers and risk of a thunderstorm, high 28, humidex at 36. Cloudy conditions, chance of showers Wednesday evening, low 16, and mix of sun and cloud Thursday, high 24.
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0: 1071 CJCSFM, Blues Reed Hooked on a Feeling, 639. It's Tuesday, 1st of September, and put this in your calendar for late October. It's United We Trivia. 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We've got the links and details. That is available for you on our Facebook page this morning. And we have cloudy conditions for this, the 1st of September. Mix of sun and cloud, just chance of showers and thunderstorms. High 28, humidex at 36. Right now, 21 degrees, humidex at 30.
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0: 1071 CJCSFM, Goo Goo Dolls, Iris. 6:51 on this Tuesday, the 1st of September. There was a pop-up vinyl sale that was last Sunday. A little rainy for that, but they were able to get that in. They were nice and dry under the tents. Just got the details of another large record or vinyl sale that's going to be coming up in October. If you are interested, it is happening for Saturday, October 17th. That's a Saturday at the Army Navy Air Force Hall, and that'll be from 10 a.m. till 3 p.m. They'll have something in the neighborhood of over 10,000 records for sale. Also, they'll have CDs for sale as well in all types of genres, new and used. And admission is simply a cash donation to Stratford Perth Humane Society. So that's a large record vinyl sale in Stratford for Saturday, October 17th. So you got some time to get ready for it. And that's happening at the Army Navy Hall from 10 till 3 that day. We do have the poster details available for you on our Facebook page right now. Cloudy, mix of sun and cloud, although no rain this morning. So that's kind of nice. A chance of showers and thunderstorms later on. High 28, humidex at 36. Right now 21 degrees, humidex at 30.
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0: from the CJCS Newsroom. Here's what's happening.
1: Good morning, I'm Richard Coffin. Stratford police are investigating a fire at a residence on Albert Street. They say early Sunday morning, emergency services received a call after someone walking by saw the fire inside the residence. Stratford firefighters were able to get the fire under control. No one was inside the building at the time of the fire, and no injuries were reported. The cause is unknown at this time. Police are asking anyone with information or video surveillance to contact them. Meantime, the Stratford Police Service is reminding residents that electric kick scooters are prohibited from being used in the Festival City, St. Mary's, and Perth South. Police say this comes after seeing an increase in e-scooter use within the communities. Officials say the province introduced a regulation under the Highway Traffic Act in 2019, which prohibits using the scooters on all highways, sidewalks, trails, paths, or walkways in a public park. The only exception is if a municipality creates a bylaw allowing people to use the scooter. No such bylaw currently exists in Stratford, St. Mary's, and Perth South. A dozen pets have been selected for the Humane Society of Kitchener-Waterloo and Stratford-Perth calendar. The annual contest saw more than 135 entries. The Humane Society says they've raised more than $32,000 to support animals in need. 8 dogs, 3 cats, and a rabbit have their own spots on the calendar. You can find the list of winners at mystratfordnow.com. The $20 calendars will be on sale online and at both animal centers starting September 14th. Chocolate Bars Candies is expanding in the Festival City. A small factory at 658 Erie Street will open to produce the goods for their George Street West location. Co-owner Derek Barr says they'll also open a factory store in that area, which would provide more parking space.
2: You don't have to drive downtown and fight for parking downtown Stratford.
1: He says they outgrew the store's production capacity within their first year of operating on George Street.
2: We've been playing with the idea for almost 9 years now, but it just didn't really kind of come up until a point until the last year.
1: Barr hopes for the factory and store to be up and running sometime in mid-October. And Cars, Music, and Food will team up on Lakeside Drive this weekend. The Kinsman Club of Stratford is hosting a car show Sunday from 9 to 2. Club member Trevor Exner hopes the event makes up for canceling the previous show in June due to rainy weather. Live music, a 50-50 draw, breakfast and lunch will be available. Admission for Cars is $10. Be the first to know. Get daily and weekly news alerts directly to your inbox by signing up at mystratfordnow.com.
3: In sports and tennis, Montreal's Félix Auger-Aliassime won his first-round match at the U.S. Open yesterday, beating Australia's Riki Hijikata in 4 sets. He joins fellow Canadians Denis Shapovalov and Leila Fernandez in the second round. In Major League Baseball, the Blue Jays had the night off but returned to action today in Cleveland to take on the Guardians. Cleveland currently holds the final American League wildcard spot 1.5 games ahead of Toronto.
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3: Cloudy, becoming a mix of sun and cloud this afternoon with chance of showers later this afternoon. Risk of a thunderstorm today, high 28, humidex at 36. Tonight, mainly cloudy with good chance of showers and risk of a thunderstorm, low 20. Wednesday, mainly cloudy with good chance of showers and risk of a thunderstorm, high 28, humidex at 36. Cloudy conditions, chance of showers Wednesday evening, low 16, and mix of sun and cloud Thursday, high 24.
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1071 CJCS FM. Big Sugar digging a hole. 712. It's Tuesday. It is the 1st of September. How about that? Well, enjoying the clearing skies this morning. Environment Canada still calling for a cloudy day, but mix of sun and clouds. Still chance for showers and thunderstorms lingering. Muggy. Oh, high 28. Humidex 36. Right now, 21 degrees. A humidex at 30.

0: 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How about that? It looks nice out, but it is muggy and humid for this 1st of September, but at least, gosh, it's not raining, and we'll take that. Cloudy, mix of sun and cloud this afternoon, but chance of showers and thunderstorms lingering. High 28, humidex at 36 today. And right now in Stratford End area, currently 21 degrees with a humidex at 29, although again, long-range forecast looks great for the long weekend coming up with highs 24 degrees. All right, so we have got some people to congratulate because we've had some great contests and draws going on, especially for the month of August with our community cruiser draw. We had Abby out and about. She had her final weekend of events last weekend before she heads back to university. Abby, our community cruiser gal. So we had lots of people entering for the August cruiser draw, and congratulations, Steve Mueller. Steve Mueller is our winner for the August Community Cruiser Draw. He wins a $100 gift card for Giant Tiger Stratford. So congratulations on that. And we send out congratulations to not one, but two winners for Roof Ninja's Declutter Your Gutter Contest. 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And congratulations, Lindsay McCann and Gerald Ebel. Lindsay and Gerald each winning with Roof Ninja's Declutter Your Gutter Contest. So we'll have two more winners at the end of September. So if you want to enter that one, Declutter Your Gutter Contest with the amazing folks at Roof Ninja's, go to our website, mystratfordnow.com.
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0: 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Here's what's happening.
1: Good morning, I'm Richard Coffin. Stratford police are investigating a fire at a residence on Albert Street. They say early Sunday morning, emergency services received a call after someone walking by saw the fire inside the residence. Stratford firefighters were able to get the fire under control. No one was inside the building at the time of the fire and no injuries were reported. The cause is unknown at this time. Police are asking anyone with information or video surveillance to contact them. Meantime, the Stratford Police Service is reminding residents that electric kick scooters are prohibited from being used in the Festival City, St. Mary's, and Perth South. Police say this comes after seeing an increase in e-scooter use within the communities. Officials say the province introduced a regulation under the Highway Traffic Act in 2019, which prohibits using the scooters on all highways, sidewalks, trails, paths, or walkways in a public park. The only exception is if a municipality creates a bylaw allowing people to use the scooter. No such bylaw currently exists in Stratford, St. Mary's, and Perth South. A dozen pets have been selected for the Humane Society of Kitchener-Waterloo and Stratford-Perth calendar. The annual contest saw more than 135 entries. The Humane Society says they've raised more than $32,000 to support animals in need. 8 dogs, 3 cats, and a rabbit have their own spots on the calendar. You can find the list of winners at mystratfordnow.com. The $20 calendars will be on sale online and at both animal centers starting September 14th. Chocolate Bars Candies is expanding in the Festival City. A small factory at 658 Erie Street will open to produce the goods for their George Street West location. Co-owner Derek Barr says they'll also open a factory store in that area, which would provide more parking space.
2: You don't have to drive downtown and fight for parking downtown Stratford.
1: He says they outgrew the store's production capacity within their first year of operating on George Street.
2: We've been playing with the idea for almost 9 years now, but it just didn't really kind of come up until a point until the last year.
1: Barr hopes for the factory and store to be up and running sometime in mid-October. And Cars, Music, and Food will team up on Lakeside Drive this weekend. The Kinsmen Club of Stratford is hosting a car show Sunday from 9 to 2. Club member Trevor Exner hopes the event makes up for canceling the previous show in June due to rainy weather. Live music, a 50-50 draw, breakfast and lunch will be available. Admission for Cars is $10. Be the first to know. Get daily and weekly news alerts directly to your inbox by signing up at mystratfordnow.com.
3: In sports and tennis, Montreal's Félix Auger-Aliassime won his first round match at the U.S. Open yesterday, beating Australia's Riki Hijikata in 4 sets. He joins fellow Canadians Denis Shapovalov and Leila Fernandez in the second round. In Major League Baseball, the Blue Jays had the night off but returned to action today in Cleveland to take on the Guardians. Cleveland currently holds the final American League wildcard spot 1.5 games ahead of Toronto.
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3: Cloudy, becoming a mix of sun and cloud this afternoon with chance of showers later this afternoon. Risk of a thunderstorm today, high 28, humidex at 36. Tonight, mainly cloudy with good chance of showers and risk of a thunderstorm, low 20. Wednesday, mainly cloudy with good chance of showers and risk of a thunderstorm, high 28, humidex at 36. Cloudy conditions, chance of showers Wednesday evening, low 16, and mix of sun and cloud Thursday, high 24.
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0: 1071 CJCS FM, REO Speedwagon. 7:40 on this Tuesday. It is the 1st of September. So we're asking you on our Facebook page this morning, what's on your September to-do list? I can think of a few things. Well, we heard from Shelly posting, build a time machine and go back to the beginning of summer. We hear you loud and clear on that one, Shelly. Peter's saying, started thinking about plans how to decorate my yard for Halloween. Okay, Peter's on that early. Donna, my grandson's birthday, his first birthday. Oh, that is awesome. And Ron saying, to enjoy fall. Alora posting, getting the kiddos back into routine at school and celebrate my birthday later in the month. That's awesome. And Kat posting, currently attending grade 9 or orientation at SDSS today with my son and doing back to school shopping. There you go. So it's what is on your September to-do list? You can post that on our Facebook page this morning. There you go. Well, we've got muggy weather for this 1st of September. Cloudy, but enjoying the sunshine this morning. Environment Canada calling for cloudy mix of sun and clouds. Still lingering chance of showers and thunderstorms. High 28, humidex at 36. We're pretty close there already. Currently in Stratford End area, 21 degrees with a humidex at 29. Bentley's Birthday Club on the way.
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0: Hey, it's time for the Bentley's Birthday Club on CJCS, and we've got Walter Burkhardt celebrating a birthday today. How about that? Happy birthday, Walter, from family and friends. And Walter celebrating his 63rd birthday today. And Walter is our winner. How about that? Walter Burkhardt, congratulations, Walter. We've got for you a gift certificate to the tune of $20 for Bentley's. It is the bar to be at in downtown Stratford. And Walter, you can drop by, pick that up, and enjoy. Walter Burkhardt, our winner today. 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

0: from the CJCS Newsroom. Here's what's happening.
1: Good morning, I'm Richard Coffin. Stratford police are investigating a fire at a residence on Albert Street. They say early Sunday morning, emergency services received a call after someone walking by saw the fire inside the residence. Stratford firefighters were able to get the fire under control. No one was inside the building at the time of the fire, and no injuries were reported. The cause is unknown at this time. Police are asking anyone with information or video surveillance to contact them. Meantime, the Stratford Police Service is reminding residents that electric kick scooters are prohibited from being used in the Festival City, St. Mary's, and Perth South. Police say this comes after seeing an increase in e-scooter use within the communities. Officials say the province introduced a regulation under the Highway Traffic Act in 2019, which prohibits using the scooters on all highways, sidewalks, trails, paths, or walkways in a public park. The only exception is if a municipality creates a bylaw allowing people to use the scooter. No such bylaw currently exists in Stratford, St. Mary's, and Perth South. A dozen pets have been selected for the Humane Society of Kitchener-Waterloo and Stratford-Perth calendar. The annual contest saw more than 135 entries. The Humane Society says they've raised more than $32,000 to support animals in need. 8 dogs, 3 cats, and a rabbit have their own spots on the calendar. You can find the list of winners at mystratfordnow.com. The $20 calendars will be on sale online and at both animal centers starting September 14th. Chocolate Bars Candies is expanding in the Festival City. A small factory at 658 Erie Street will open to produce the goods for their George Street West location. Co-owner Derek Barr says they'll also open a factory store in that area, which would provide more parking space.
2: You don't have to drive downtown and fight for parking downtown Stratford.
1: He says they outgrew the store's production capacity within their first year of operating on George Street.
2: We've been playing with the idea for almost 9 years now, but it just didn't really kind of come up until a point until the last year.
1: Barr hopes for the factory and store to be up and running sometime in mid-October. And Cars, Music, and Food will team up on Lakeside Drive this weekend. The Kinsman Club of Stratford is hosting a car show Sunday from 9 to 2. Club member Trevor Exner hopes the event makes up for canceling the previous show in June due to rainy weather. Live music, a 50-50 draw, breakfast and lunch will be available. Admission for Cars is $10. Be the first to know. 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
4: In sports and tennis, Montreal's Félix Auger-Aliassime won his first-round match at the U.S. Open yesterday, beating Australia's Riki Hijikata in 4 sets. He joins fellow Canadians Denis Shapovalov and Leila Fernandez in the second round. In Major League Baseball, the Blue Jays had the night off but returned to action today in Cleveland to take on the Guardians. Cleveland currently holds the final American League wildcard spot 1.5 games ahead of Toronto.
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4: Cloudy, becoming a mix of sun and cloud this afternoon with chance of showers later this afternoon. Risk of a thunderstorm today. High 28, humidex at 36. Tonight, mainly cloudy with good chance of showers and risk of a thunderstorm. Low 20. Wednesday, mainly cloudy with good chance of showers and risk of a thunderstorm. High 28, humidex at 36. Cloudy conditions. Chance of showers Wednesday evening. Low 16. And mix of sun and cloud Thursday. High 24.
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Hi, good morning. I'm Jamie Caudill. It is Tuesday, September 1st, and the weather forecast for today, well, it's kind of a mixed bag, if you will, for today. We're looking at cloudy conditions. Mix of sun and cloud this afternoon, but still chance of showers later this afternoon. Risk of a thunderstorm later today. High 28 and muggy. Humidex 36. It's Madonna on 1071 CJCS FM.

0: 1071 CJCS FM with Rock and High Dirty Water. It is Tuesday, September 1st. Good morning. I'm Jamie Caudill. Well, muggy today. Cloudy, mix of sun and cloud this afternoon. Chance of showers later today. Risk of thunderstorms later today, too. The high 28 and the humidex at 36. Yeah, well, let's congratulate some recent winners. Steve Mueller is the winner of the August Community Cruiser Draw. Congratulations. He wins a $100 gift card for Giant Tiger Stratford. So congratulations on that. And our August winners for the Roof Ninjas Declutter Your Gutter Contest. They each receive a free professional eaves trough cleaning and a full roof inspection, including detailed roof report with photos. 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Congratulations going out to Lindsay McCann and Gerald Ebel. Congratulations. We'll have two more winners for our Roof Ninjas Declutter Your Gutter Contest. Two more winners at the end of September. 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

1071 CJCSFM. We've got news and information checking in at 8:30. Richard Coffin is standing by. And if you love Stratford theatrical history, we got details coming up on a special auction. That's information's on the way too. Right now, here's Haywire.

0: from the CJCS Newsroom. Here's what's happening.
1: Good morning, I'm Richard Coffin. Stratford police are investigating a fire at a residence on Albert Street. They say early Sunday morning, emergency services received a call after someone walking by saw the fire inside the residence. Stratford firefighters were able to get the fire under control. No one was inside the building at the time of the fire and no injuries were reported. The cause is unknown at this time. Police are asking anyone with information or video surveillance to contact them. Meantime, the Stratford Police Service is reminding residents that electric kick scooters are prohibited from being used in the Festival City, St. Mary's, and Perth South. Police say this comes after seeing an increase in e-scooter use within the communities. Officials say the province introduced a regulation under the Highway Traffic Act in 2019, which prohibits using the scooters on all highways, sidewalks, trails, paths, or walkways in a public park. The only exception is if a municipality creates a bylaw allowing people to use the scooter. No such bylaw currently exists in Stratford, St. Mary's, and Perth South. A dozen pets have been selected for the Humane Society of Kitchener-Waterloo and Stratford-Perth calendar. The annual contest saw more than 135 entries. The Humane Society says they've raised more than $32,000 to support animals in need. 8 dogs, 3 cats, and a rabbit have their own spots on the calendar. You can find the list of winners at mystratfordnow.com. The $20 calendars will be on sale online and at both animal centers starting September 14th. Chocolate Bars Candies is expanding in the Festival City. A small factory at 658 Erie Street will open to produce the goods for their George Street West location. Co-owner Derek Barr says they'll also open a factory store in that area, which would provide more parking space.
2: You don't have to drive downtown and fight for parking downtown Stratford.
1: He says they outgrew the store's production capacity within their first year of operating on George Street.
2: We've been playing with the idea for almost 9 years now, but it just didn't really kind of come up until a point until the last year.
1: Barr hopes for the factory and store to be up and running sometime in mid-October. And Cars, Music, and Food will team up on Lakeside Drive this weekend. The Kinsman Club of Stratford is hosting a car show Sunday from 9 to 2. Club member Trevor Exner hopes the event makes up for canceling the previous show in June due to rainy weather. Live music, a 50-50 draw, breakfast and lunch will be available. Admission for Cars is $10. Be the first to know. Get daily and weekly news alerts directly to your inbox by signing up at mystratfordnow.com.
3: In sports and tennis, Montreal's Félix Auger-Aliassime won his first-round match at the U.S. Open yesterday, beating Australia's Riki Hijikata in 4 sets. He joins fellow Canadians Denis Shapovalov and Leila Fernandez in the second round. In Major League Baseball, the Blue Jays had the night off but returned to action today in Cleveland to take on the Guardians. Cleveland currently holds the final American League wildcard spot 1.5 games ahead of Toronto.
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3: Cloudy, becoming a mix of sun and cloud this afternoon with chance of showers later this afternoon. Risk of a thunderstorm today. High 28, humidex at 36. Tonight, mainly cloudy with good chance of showers and risk of a thunderstorm. Low 20. Wednesday, mainly cloudy with good chance of showers and risk of a thunderstorm. High 28, humidex at 36. Cloudy conditions, chance of showers Wednesday evening. Low 16 and mix of sun and cloud Thursday. High 24.
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0: 107.1 CJCSFM. Good morning. I'm Jamie Cottle. If you love Stratford theatrical history, we've got a very special auction for you that's happening. Joining us in studio is Brent Shackleton with Shackleton's Real Estate and Auction Company. So good to have Brent here. Brent, good to see you.
1: Hey, good to be back.
0: It's been a minute or so.
1: It has been.
0: This is a big event. So this is called Pulling Back the Curtain, a major estate auction of Stratford's theatrical history. So what's this all about, Brent?
1: It was a pure coincidence of estates aligning, I guess. So we are dealing with the Matt Mackey estate, and he was William Hutt's partner. So William Hutt, very famous, well-known actor in Stratford, passed away 21 years ago. But through Matt Mackey's estate, we've collected this huge contents from William Hutt's estate. Combined with that, Paul Shaw, many might know Paul, he grew up here in Stratford, started out as a child actor at the theater and then went on and became kind of a production behind-the-scenes manager and was certainly very well known in the community. And then the third is the estate of Robert Beard. And I don't know a lot about Robert. He directed some plays here in Stratford, both at the Avon and Main Stage. But he passed away, lived here in Stratford. And so the combination of these three estates, we have collected an incredible collection of theater memorabilia, ranging from playbills, costume sketches, photographs, signed pieces of history from fellow actors. And then you also get into a glimpse into the lives of each of these individuals. Paul Shaw was collected a lot of West Coast indigenous art, so there's a lot of native masks from the West Coast. William Hutt, he was a big collector of art glass, so we've got some beautiful high-end pieces of Tiffany, Galet, some really rare Moorcroft pottery. Just stuff you don't see every day in our world.
0: Yeah, absolutely. Unbelievable to have the collections of these estates coming together for this. And as you talk about, it's not only, Stratford's theater,

0: theatrical history, but also the a glimpse into these individuals.
1: Yeah, you really do get a feel for their personal lives and what they were interested in, and also you see these little mementos, a little nice silver cigarette case engraved to William Hutt from a friend, and. In those pieces you just don't find anymore.
0: That is incredible. So when does the auction take place?
1: So this sale starts tomorrow.
0: Okay.
1: It opens at 6 p.m. tomorrow online, but we have our doors open starting tomorrow.
0: Okay.
1: And people are more than welcome to come out to our place and preview in person.
0: Wow, okay.
1: And the sale runs for a week. So it starts tomorrow night at 6 o'clock. And it concludes the following Wednesday. It starts to shut down at 6 o'clock. So that's really when you need to be on your computer bidding.
0: Yeah, so again, all available online, or you can actually see it in person as well.
1: Correct.
0: Wow, fantastic. Yeah. So for you, going through these collections, we've both grown up in Stratford and whatnot and enjoying the theater. How about for you personally?
1: Well, it's really neat because a few years ago, we did the estate of Richard Manette, and many of Stratford people would know Richard as a very famous director at the theater. And in that sale, we were selling a lot of common everyday household items that belong, a crock pot, for example, that belonged to Richard Manette, normally $20, but because it was Richard's, it brought $100. But with these pieces, these are more very direct theater related items. And say, if you want a piece of Stratford history, it's there for the taking.
0: Absolutely. So. I can imagine the interest in something like this, not certainly for Stratford and area, shall we say, is going to be huge.
1: Well, and that's the beauty of online. We're hitting literally the world.
0: Yeah.
1: And we quite often ship stuff all over Canada and the U.S. And if you're a theater fan, by all means, this is a sale for you.
0: Yeah, this is one not to be missed. Again, it's Pulling Back the Curtain, a major estate auction of Stratford's theatrical history. And it's on from September 2nd through to the 9th. And again, you can also in-person public previews happening September 2nd, 3rd, 4th, 8th, and 9th. And that's through the daytime.
1: Yep. And if you want to view online, just go to our website. It's shackletons.ca.
0: Fantastic. Brent Shackleton with all the details. This sounds absolutely amazing, not to be missed. Even just to go online and look at all of this is just going to be a trip.
1: There's some truly beautiful pieces.
0: Yeah, fantastic. Well, thanks so much for letting us know about this. Again, we'll share the details on our socials at mystraffordnow.com. In the meantime, shackletons.highbid.com/auction. That gets you right to it. So, Brent, are we going to see you coming up in October? Are we going to enjoy your auctioneering skills for a Scotch Mist?
1: We've got Scotch Mist coming up. We've got the Hunter's Banquet for the local. We've got the Innkeeper's Dinner for the museum. So October, November is always a busy charity auction.
0: That's
1: time,
0: right. So. And they're so fortunate to have you as part of all these great community events and more. Brent Shackleton. Brent, thank you so much for all the details. We wish you great success with this.
1: Great to see you again.
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0: 107.1 CJCSFM, Phil Collins, the studio, 8:53 on a muggy Tuesday on this, the 1st of September. Yes, humidity today, cloudy, although we have enjoyed some sunshine this morning, which is quite nice. Becoming a mix of sun and cloud this afternoon with chance of showers, risk of thunderstorms. High 28, humidex of 36. Right now in Stratford End area currently, we're at 22 degrees, humidex already 31.
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0: from the CJCS Newsroom. Here's what's happening.
1: Good morning, I'm Richard Coffin. Stratford police are investigating a fire at a residence on Albert Street. They say early Sunday morning, emergency services received a call after someone walking by saw the fire inside the residence. Stratford firefighters were able to get the fire under control. No one was inside the building at the time of the fire and no injuries were reported. The cause is unknown at this time. Police are asking anyone with information or video surveillance to contact them. Meantime, the Stratford Police Service is reminding residents that electric kick scooters are prohibited from being used in the Festival City, St. Mary's, and Perth South. Police say this comes after seeing an increase in e-scooter use within the communities. Officials say the province introduced a regulation under the Highway Traffic Act in 2019, which prohibits using the scooters on all highways, sidewalks, trails, paths, or walkways in a public park. The only exception is if a municipality creates a bylaw allowing people to use the scooter. No such bylaw currently exists in Stratford, St. Mary's, and Perth South. A dozen pets have been selected for the Humane Society of Kitchener-Waterloo and Stratford-Perth calendar. The annual contest saw more than 135 entries. The Humane Society says they've raised more than $32,000 to support animals in need. 8 dogs, 3 cats, and a rabbit have their own spots on the calendar. You can find the list of winners at mystratfordnow.com. The $20 calendars will be on sale online and at both animal centers starting September 14th. Chocolate Bars Candies is expanding in the Festival City. A small factory at 658 Erie Street will open to produce the goods for their George Street West location. Co-owner Derek Barr says they'll also open a factory store in that area, which would provide more parking space.
2: You don't have to drive downtown and fight for parking downtown Stratford.
1: He says they outgrew the store's production capacity within their first year of operating on George Street.
2: We've been playing with the idea for almost 9 years now, but it just didn't really kind of come up until the last year.
1: Barr hopes for the factory and store to be up and running sometime in mid-October. And Cars, Music, and Food will team up on Lakeside Drive this weekend. The Kinsmen Club of Stratford is hosting a car show Sunday from 9 to 2. Club member Trevor Exner hopes the event makes up for canceling the previous show in June due to rainy weather. Live music, a 50-50 draw, breakfast and lunch will be available. Admission for Cars is $10. Be the first to know. Get daily and weekly news alerts directly to your inbox by signing up at mystratfordnow.com.
3: In sports and tennis, Montreal's Félix Auger-Aliassime won his first-round match at the U.S. Open yesterday, beating Australia's Riki Hijikata in 4 sets. He joins fellow Canadians Denis Shapovalov and Leila Fernandez in the second round. In Major League Baseball, the Blue Jays had the night off but returned to action today in Cleveland to take on the Guardians. Cleveland currently holds the final American League wildcard spot 1.5 games ahead of Toronto.
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3: Cloudy, becoming a mix of sun and cloud this afternoon with chance of showers later this afternoon. Risk of a thunderstorm today, high 28, humidex at 36. Tonight, mainly cloudy with good chance of showers and risk of a thunderstorm, low 20. Wednesday, mainly cloudy with good chance of showers and risk of a thunderstorm, high 28, humidex at 36. Cloudy conditions, chance of showers Wednesday evening, low 16, and mix of sun and cloud Thursday, high 24.
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0: 1071 CJCSFM. Good morning. I'm Jamie Caudill. We've got a very special get-together happening for September 10th. We're going to get details about it. Angie Wheeler is here with Anchored Winds Initiative. We're going to be talking about what Anchored Winds Initiative is all about and this very special get-together happening for September 10th. Angie, it's good to see you. Thanks for dropping by.
1: Thanks so much, Jamie, for having me.
0: So let's talk about Anchored Winds Initiative. What is this all about? You're the founder of this. You created this. What's it all about?
1: Yeah, absolutely. So Anchored Winds Initiative is a grassroots nonprofit serving the Huron-Perth area. We focus on suicide prevention, intervention, postvention, community education, and advocacy and awareness. We're really hoping that anyone going through any type of either suicide loss or anything like that they find support and connection mm-hmm. with us. We're really just hoping to get that out into the community this
0: morning. Yeah, and finding that support, that's crucial. That's key to all of this. So again, we have a get-together September 10th. So what's happening for that date?
1: Yeah, so that's called our Night of Remembrance. So we're just asking if anyone who has been touched by suicide in any way, if they would like to come out to the event. It is at the Stratford Intermediate School on the flats there.
0: Or the former Central Flats.
1: You bet. Just to come and have a night of remembrance of their loved one, and we can light a luminary bag and have a tea light lit up for them, and just really say their name and find, you know, connection in that space of other people who've also lost someone.
0: Yeah, because the tagline is connection lives here in terms of Night of Remembrance. So everyone is invited for something like this.
1: Absolutely.
0: And to keep conversations going, because that support is so vital for something like this.
1: It sure is. And having lost someone to suicide can be very isolating, and really building that connection within our community. Our tagline for Anchored Wings is actually compassion, connection, and community. Mm-hmm. Three words that we find very important and very very much needed in this world nowadays.
0: Sure, absolutely.
1: Yeah, so.
0: Absolutely. And can you tell us about Austin?
1: Absolutely. So Austin, I could go on for hours about Austin, but just to give you a little bit of history of how we kind of ended up here, Austin really did struggle with his mental health for about 7 years. And watching him go through that and often feeling like, you know, we were standing in a room screaming and no one could hear us. Mm-hmm. And then when we lost Austin in February of last year to suicide, we were very much on the other side of that as well, feeling that same way. Mm-hmm. And I mean, Austin was an amazing, amazing young man. And to really watch him struggle through that was so heartbreaking. And for our family, you know, we loved him through all of that. And now we just want to help others find that connection and that peace before we even get to crisis, right? Mm-hmm. It's that prevention piece. Mm-hmm. It's that part that, you know, hopefully we can start talking about the word suicide. I feel like that doesn't get done enough. And it is a terrifying word. You know, we've been through that and we understand that. But if we can carry this on in Austin's name, I would love to do that.
0: Yeah, Angie, my deepest, deepest condolences on the loss of Austin. But my gosh, how you are taking this and moving forward with something that's going to help so many people.
1: Well, and we hope so, right? And that's, I can't imagine being in any other space but this. You know, it's so important to have these conversations.
0: Mm-hmm. Yeah, absolutely. So again, it's Connection Lives Here, a Night of Remembrance. It's for September 10th, and it'll be happening at the Stratford Intermediate School Flats. And it gets underway at 7 p.m. through to late 30 p.m. And when you have those lighted luminary bags, boy, when you see those all lit up, yeah. I'm telling you.
1: Absolutely.
0: It's going to be very meaningful. So again, for Anchored Winds Initiative, Suicide Awareness and Prevention, and we should mention that September is Suicide Prevention and Awareness Month, so this is all well-timed. If folks need to reach out, if they've got some questions or they just want to talk, what's the best way to reach out?
1: Yeah, absolutely. If they're looking to reach out for Anchored Wings, we are anchoredwingsinitiative.org. You can find anything that you need for us on there. If someone is looking for help because they themselves are experiencing suicidal ideation or thoughts or struggles, there is the Canada Suicide Crisis Support Line, which is 988. Very important for people to kind of learn that number. Or if you have a loved one who is struggling with those thoughts as well and you need help in supporting them, that's a great connection as well. So that 988 number, you know, we're on Facebook and we're on Instagram. We're available way like that as well, too.
0: Okay, and of course, we'll share the details on our socials at mystratfordnow.com. Again, it's honoring lives, saying their names, and standing together after suicide loss. That is key right there, saying their names.
1: For sure. We never want to forget our loved ones. Mm-hmm.
0: Angie, is there anything else that we didn't cover? Or again, we'll see out for September 10th. And it's just basically just arrive. You don't have to pre-register for anything like this.
1: Nope, you can just show up. Yeah, and hopefully we can, you know, spread awareness for the month of September, but to continue the conversations all year long.
0: Yeah, and keep that inspiration going. Angie Wheeler with Anchored Winds Initiative. Again, it's a night of remembrance, September 10th. We'll share the details on our socials at mystratfordnow.com. That get together September 10th at 7 p.m. Angie, you're an inspiration. Thank you so much for sharing.
1: Thank you.
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0: Cloudy, becoming a mix of sun and cloud this afternoon with chance of showers later this afternoon. Risk of a thunderstorm today. High 28, humidex at 36. Tonight, mainly cloudy with good chance of showers and risk of a thunderstorm. Low 20. Wednesday, mainly cloudy with good chance of showers and risk of a thunderstorm. High 28, humidex at 36. Cloudy conditions. Chance of showers Wednesday evening. Low 16. And mix of sun and cloud Thursday. High 24.
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0: 1071 CJCSFM. Good morning. I'm Jamie Caudill. Great to check in with Brianna Langan with Stratford Perth Humane Society. Lots happening. Good morning, Brianna.
1: Good morning, Jamie. Thanks for having me.
0: Nice to be checking in. And as we speak, it's not raining right now, so that's a good thing.
1: It is. It's a great day to get out there with the dogs, especially this morning before it gets too hot.
0: Absolutely. So we are now officially into the month of September. Where has summer gone? But we have fall programs happening.
1: That's right. Our fall programs are now officially open for registration. We have lots of different offerings for children aged 6 to 12. In Stratford, we have PD days that we have on offer throughout the fall. So lots of different days to choose from there. You can register for them on our website.
0: Perfect. We'll share the details on our socials at mystratfordnow.com. Kids can keep busy with plenty of fall programming with Stratford Perth Humane Society at 125 Griffith Road in Stratford. But Brianna, we're not ready just yet to let go of summer as we have the dog days of summer still continuing.
1: That's right. We have the dog days of summer coming until the end of September. And this is a really fun fundraiser for the animals where you can visit different patios throughout Stratford and Waterloo, purchase a featured food or drink item, and the proceeds help support animals in our community. So you can visit the Common, the Stratford Country Club, or either location of Ken's Fries. And when you make that purchase, you also get a stamp for your chance to win a barbecue from TA Appliances.
0: That is pretty cool. So dog days of summer, yes, we're not ready to say goodbye to summer just yet. It continues through to the end of September. So have you tried Ken's Fries yet, Brianna?
1: I haven't had the chance in a couple of years. I need to make it out there.
0: Absolutely. So again, we'll share the details on our socials. Again, it's kwsphumane.ca is the website for info on that. And of course, we've been chatting about Dash and Splash. It's coming up pretty soon.
1: That's right. We're less than 2 weeks away from Dash and Splash. It's Sunday, September 13th at Kiwanis Park Pool in Kitchener. So tickets are officially on sale now for this event. However, we would love to see people to sign up to fundraise, because when you fundraise, you can earn your dog's admission into the event. You can get some really cool perks, like some limited edition swag. Plus, the top 40 fundraisers will be eligible for over $5,000 worth of prize draws. We have over 70 total fundraisers now, so it's quite the competition.
0: That is awesome. So again, your dog's best day ever is with Dash and Splash, and that's for Sunday, September 13th at Kiwanis Park Pool in Kitchener-Waterloo. It's swimming, games, food trucks, vendors, raffles, and tail-wagging fun. So it is not to be missed. Again, great fundraising event. You'll have lots of fun with that at kwsphumane.ca. And Brianna, just before we let you go, great news about the pet calendars. They are now available for pre-order. Is that right?
1: That's correct. You can pre-order on our website. They will be available at the soonest at Dash and Splash. You can pick them up there on Sunday, September 13th, or they will be available for pickup as soon as Monday, September 14th at either of our centers. They are only $20, and they continue to extend that impact to help local animals and also celebrate the pets that made it into the calendar.
0: That's pretty awesome. And again, this was a terrific fundraiser for Kitchener-Waterloo, Stratford Perth Humane Society. Some great numbers there.
1: Yes, we raised over $32,000, which is just incredible. We had over 130 pets entered, including some Kitchener-Waterloo Stratford Perth Humane Society alumni. Some of them made it into the calendar, which is just fantastic. And it's really awesome to be able to celebrate their stories and also the impact that the community has had in supporting them.
0: Well, there you go. So the calendars are available for pre-order at kwsphumane.ca, and the early pickup at Dash and Splash event coming up for Sunday, September 13th. So that is just terrific. And we really haven't mentioned, too, with Humane Society for 2027 celebrating 100 years. Is that right?
1: That's right. It's a big anniversary for us. So this calendar is a pretty meaningful milestone, celebrating over 100 years serving the community. And we feel that, you know, there's so much more we want to do, so much more ways to grow and continue, you know, making an impact in the Stratford Perth region, in the Waterloo region. We're really excited about it.
0: Well, Well, that is pretty awesome. Again, kwsphumane.ca is the website. Again, 125 Griffith Road, Stratford. And give them a call for details at 519-273-6600. Brianna, what's up for you for the long weekend?
1: Just hoping to enjoy that nice weather, get out there with my dog, have some adventures. How about you?
0: That sounds perfect. I think that just sounds great. As long as we get this rain out of our system now, and then look forward to a great long weekend coming up. Brianna Lange with Stratford Perth Humane Society, Kitchener-Waterloo. Brianna, always a pleasure. Have yourself a terrific long weekend coming up.
1: You too. Thanks, Jamie.
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0: Cloudy, becoming a mix of sun and cloud this afternoon with chance of showers later this afternoon. Risk of a thunderstorm today, high 28, humidex at 36. Tonight, mainly cloudy with good chance of showers and risk of a thunderstorm, low 20. Wednesday, mainly cloudy with good chance of showers and risk of a thunderstorm, high 28, humidex at 36. Cloudy conditions, chance of showers Wednesday evening, low 16, and mix of sun and cloud Thursday, high 24.
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3: Cloudy today, high of 28 with a humidex of 36. Tonight, it'll be cloudy with a chance of showers and risk of a thunderstorm, low of 20. Tomorrow, mainly cloudy, chance of showers, high of 28, going down to a low of 16.
2: Just the classics.
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2: Cloudy today, high of 28 with a humidex of 36. Tonight, it'll be cloudy with a chance of showers and risk of a thunderstorm, low of 20. Tomorrow, mainly cloudy, chance of showers, high of 28, going down to a low of 16.
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10: Cloudy today, high of 28 with a humidex of 36. Tonight, it'll be cloudy with a chance of showers and risk of a thunderstorm, low of 20. Tomorrow, mainly cloudy, chance of showers, high of 28, going down to a low of 16.
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6: Cloudy today, high of 28 with a humidex of 36. Tonight, it'll be cloudy with a chance of showers and risk of a thunderstorm, low of 20. Tomorrow, mainly cloudy, chance of showers, high of 28, going down to a low of 16.
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1: Good afternoon. I'm Hussam El Hussein. Stratford House of Blessings' latest fundraiser is a walk or cycle around the city to help out struggling families. The popular Ride for Refuge fundraiser is October 3rd at New Hope Community Church. Participants can walk 2.5 or 5 kilometers or cycle 5 to 10 kilometers throughout the city. Proceeds will go to the food bank and other community programs, including the Food Delivery Initiative. Resource Coordinator Aaron Balzer says the event is a reminder you don't have to do something huge to make a difference. The goal this year is $35,000, up from the $29,000 raised last year. September is starting off in a similar fashion to what was seen in the region over the past few months. After one of the wettest summers on record, Environment Canada senior climatologist Dave Phillips says the first few days of the month will see more rain. He says that will be a story that's consistent throughout the month, but according to him, that doesn't mean it will be cold. Phillips tells the Vista Radio newsroom that you might need a light jacket, but you'll still be able to get outside. He says it looks like it's going to be warmer than normal through the fall, leading up to winter, which could be mild as well. Stratford Police Service is reminding residents that electric kick scooters are prohibited to use in the Festival City, St. Mary's, and Perth South. Police say this comes after seeing an increase in e-scooter use within these communities. According to officials, the Ontario government introduced a regulation under the Highway Traffic Act in 2019, which prohibits using these scooters on all highways, sidewalks, trails, paths or walkways in a public park. The only exception is if the municipality governing these areas created a bylaw allowing people to use the scooter. No such bylaw currently exists in Stratford, St. Mary's, and Perth South. You are asked to avoid using them until the proper bylaw is implemented. Cars, music, and food will team up on Lakeside Drive on the Labor Day weekend. Kinsmen Club of Stratford are hosting a car show this Sunday from 9 a.m. to 2 p.m. Club member Trevor Exner hopes the event makes up for canceling the previous show in June due to rainy weather. He says the cars will show up at 6 a.m. Live music, a 50-50 draw, breakfast, and lunch will be available. Admission for cars is $10. Be the first to know. Sign up to get news alerts to your inbox at mystratfordnow.com.
2: In sports, Major League Baseball, Toronto Blue Jays are on the road tonight to open a three-game series in Cleveland. Toronto currently sits within a game and a half of the Guardians for the final AL wildcard spot. We'll have the action tonight at 6:40 right here on 107.1 CJCS-FM.
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1: Cloudy today, high of 28 with a humidex of 36. Tonight, it'll be cloudy with a chance of showers and risk of a thunderstorm, low of 20. Tomorrow, mainly cloudy, chance of showers, high of 28, going down to a low of 16.
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9: Cloudy today, high of 28 with a humidex of 36. Tonight, it'll be cloudy with a chance of showers and risk of a thunderstorm, low of 20. Tomorrow, mainly cloudy, chance of showers, high of 28, going down to a low of 16.
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7: Cloudy today, high of 28 with a humidex of 36. Tonight, it'll be cloudy with a chance of showers and risk of a thunderstorm, low of 20. Tomorrow, mainly cloudy, chance of showers, high of 28, going down to a low of 16.
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11: Cloudy today, high of 28 with a humidex of 36. Tonight, it'll be cloudy with a chance of showers and risk of a thunderstorm, low of 20. Tomorrow, mainly cloudy, chance of showers, high of 28, going down to a low of 16.
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10: Cloudy today, high of 28 with a humidex of 36. Tonight, it'll be cloudy with a chance of showers and risk of a thunderstorm, low of 20. Tomorrow, mainly cloudy, chance of showers, high of 28, going down to a low of 16.
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Hey, happy Tuesday, September 1st. Feels like a new year, doesn't it? I'm Kate, filling in for KFAL on the afternoon drive. I hope you're having a great first day of September so far. It's definitely very humid for September, but we're soaking it up. We're loving it because we're holding on to summer as long as possible. So I hope you're enjoying the weather, as bizarre as it is. And I just learned today that September is Self-Care Awareness Month. So I want to talk a bit about self-care. We'll dive in a few minutes. It's Bryan Adams right now. Classic Hits 107.1 CJ.

0: Eye of the Tiger with Survivor 107.1 CJCS. Happy Tuesday, September 1st. I'm Kate, filling in for KFEL on the afternoon drive, and KFEL is on vacation, getting some much-deserved, much-needed self-care. KFEL's version of self-care is going fishing, which is awesome. And September is Self-Care Awareness Month. There's no boundaries, no limits as to what your self-care can be. So I want to know, how do you self-care? How do you take time just for you and recharge your battery, fill up your cup? For me, I like to get my nails done once a month. I like to take naps sometimes. I like to bake. And I know that's kind of like for other people, because I like to give my baking away, but I like just making things. So I like baking. That's self-care for me. But what's self-care look like to you? Let me know. Send me a text on the CJCS text line, 519-272-1240.
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11: Cloudy today, high of 28 with a humidex of 36. Tonight, it'll be cloudy with a chance of showers and risk of a thunderstorm, low of 20. Tomorrow, mainly cloudy, chance of showers, high of 28, going down to a low of 16.
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0: The Northern Pikes, She Ain't Pretty on CJCS. Tuesday afternoon, I'm Kate. Hope you're having a great day. And don't forget to get your nominations in for Thursday morning, because Thursday is our Zero's Donut Day giveaway. It's my favorite day of the week because you nominate a local business or organization that you think is deserving of a coffee and donut break, and we get to deliver those coffee and donuts. 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

0: Hungry Like the Wolf. It's Duran Duran on CJCS. Happy Tuesday. I'm Kate. You're on the Afternoon Drive. And we've got two more winners with the Declutter Your Gutter contest with our friends over at Roof Ninjas. Congratulations to Lindsay McCann and Gerald Abel. You have both won a free eaves trough cleaning, a roof inspection, and roof report with pictures. And this is a prize package worth over $400. So pretty sweet. Congratulations, Lindsay and Gerald. And we're picking two more winners at the end of September. So make sure you get entered if your gutter is feeling cluttered. If you've noticed in the rainy weather recently that maybe your eaves troughs aren't doing a great job, they might be a little cluttered. They might be full of junk. So you definitely want to get entered into the Declutter Your Gutter contest with Roof Ninjas. 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All you have to do is fill in a bit of your info and you're entered. 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
9: Cloudy today, high of 28 with a humidex of 36. Tonight, it'll be cloudy with a chance of showers and risk of a thunderstorm, low of 20. Tomorrow, mainly cloudy, chance of showers, high of 28, going down to a low of 16.
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Hey, happy Tuesday, September 1st. I'm Kate, filling in for KFEL on the afternoon drive. I hope you're having a great first day of September so far. It really just feels like a new year. Every time September rolls around, it feels more like a new year than January does. It's a time for fresh starts, the kids going back to school. But that doesn't mean summer is over yet. There's still some summery events coming up, and we've got the Walk for Parkinson's coming up September 12th. Barb Myers is going to come give us all the details, so stick around on CJCS.

0: You Too, Sweetest Thing on CJCS. Hey, I'm Kate, and in the studio, it's an absolute pleasure to have Barb Myers with the Walk for Parkinson's. Barb, how are you?
1: I'm good, thanks.
0: Well, long time no see. I'm very glad to have you here. And the Walk for Parkinson's is coming up September 12th this year.
1: It is. It feels like it's a bit later. It's always the weekend after Labor Day, but Labor Day is a little bit later, so is the walk.
0: Yeah, fantastic. So what can we look forward to for the Walk for Parkinson's this year?
1: Okay, so registration starts at 9:30, but lots of people start to come around 9 because we do usually have an extensive silent auction table.
0: Mm-hmm.
1: We always have raffles. Megan Brady Music has been our musicians for the last 2 years, so they are coming back for a three-peat this year, and they are always highly entertaining. Everybody loves to hear their music, so
0: they're awesome.
1: They really are. They play a little bit of everything. The walk starts at 10:30. We always have our sponsors shown around, so that's nice to see who supports us in the best financial ways.
0: Mm-hmm.
1: And we have some exciting silent auction items. We always have Patsy Crowley's butter tarts.
0: Her famous butter tarts.
1: Yes. They have made us probably over $300.
0: Oh, wow.
1: Since I started doing this. And she's just my brother's mother-in-law, but she makes the best butter tarts. So shout out to her.
0: Yes, absolutely. And the silent auctions always do really well.
1: They do. I have a lot of people who donate homemade items. I have a gal who's made me quilts every year. Lori McDonald has put a lot, like, I don't know if you know what goes into a quilt, but
0: it's a lot.
1: It is a lot. And you couldn't charge enough for what goes into it. So I appreciate those sorts of donations. I'm going to have a Buck Martinez bobblehead this year.
0: Very cool.
1: Yeah. So after his big induction to the Hall of Excellence, I think that will be a fun item to have.
0: Absolutely.
1: Yeah.
0: Yeah, so lots of fun stuff in the silent auction. And of course, we're walking for people in our lives, in our community, who are living with Parkinson's disease.
1: Yes, and you know what? Since I've started this, I think in the last year I've had two close family or friends be diagnosed with Parkinson's too. So if you don't know someone with Parkinson's right now, odds are sometime in your life you will.
0: Yeah, cases are doubling, you know? Like it's really ramping up.
1: It is the highest diagnosed neurological disorder in people of that age group, so in the 60 plus range.
0: So it's great to have awareness of it and to walk for Parkinson's. So
1: yes.
0: September 12th, you can register online or on the day.
1: Right. Walk for PD is the website, but it will list all of the cities that have a walk because all of the cities walk either the Saturday or the Sunday.
0: Mm-hmm.
1: We are on the Saturday, so look for the Stratford one. You can register or donate, support a team. Or you can show up the morning of and you can get registered and make a donation that way too. And the walk is just around the river, so it's not like it's 10K or anything like that.
0: Right.
1: It's maybe 2.5. It's not a strenuous walk. We have most of our Parkinson's people actually do the walk too. Oh, one other thing I should mention, Action Healthcare donates 2 scooters for the morning. So we do have a couple of Parkinson's people who cannot make the walk, but then they jump on one of the scooters and they can join their families and participate in the walk too.
0: Fantastic. So it's open to all and definitely get involved. Walkforpd.ca or just show up September 12th at Upper Queens Park.
1: Yes, that's true.
0: Awesome. Thanks, Barb.
1: You're welcome. Thanks for having me.
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13: Cloudy today, high of 28 with a humidex of 36. Tonight, it'll be cloudy with a chance of showers and risk of a thunderstorm, low of 20. Tomorrow, mainly cloudy, chance of showers, high of 28, going down to a low of 16.
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0: Honeymoon Suite, Wave Babies on CJCS. I'm Kate. Happy September 1st. I hope you're having a great day. The weather is kind of wild for September 1st. It's super humid and hot. But you know what? We can't complain because we are holding on to summer so tightly. And luckily, it hasn't really gone away, so that's awesome. Hope you're enjoying this first day of September. And I found out today that September is Self-Care Awareness Month. And I thought that was so awesome. There really is no boundary or limit as to what self-care looks like for each person. So I want to know, what does self-care look like for you? What's your favorite form of self-care? What's something that you do that is just to fill your cup, take care of yourself, something you enjoy? We're talking about it. You can send me a text, 519-272-1240. Crystal says, I like to go to my favorite thrift store in Milbank. I love a good thrifting day. There's nothing better than grabbing a nice coffee or tea and just walking around a thrift store, seeing what kind of deals you can find. I love it. And a couple of people have texted me saying I get a monthly manicure or pedicure. I do too, and I absolutely love it. It's just, you get an hour, you can sit. Sometimes I read a book, and it's just delightful. I love it. So let me know, how do you fill your cup? What's your favorite form of self-care? And I hope you take the time to do whatever that is today or this week or at least in the month of September, because it's Self-Care Awareness Month. But let me know, 519-272-1240.
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0: 1071 CJCS, Carry On My Wayward Son with Kansas. Happy Tuesday, September 1st. I hope you're having a great day. And over the month of August, of course, Abby was out and about in our Stratford Motor Products Community Cruiser, powered by Krabby Joe's Bar and Grill, Excalibur Insurance, Zares, and Roof Ninjas. And cruiser season has officially come to an end now. Abby is going back to school next week, and it was a great summer. It was awesome. And each month of the summer, we had a cruiser draw with awesome prizes all summer long. And we have a winner for August, Steve Mueller. He won that $100 gift card to Giant Tiger. I hope you enjoy. I love shopping at Giant Tiger. I'm kind of jealous, but I hope you enjoy. And thank you to everybody who entered a ballot all summer long and played along with us and came to our events and said hello to Abby. And it was just an awesome summer, and we can't wait for next year.
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6: Cloudy today, high of 28 with a humidex of 36. Tonight, it'll be cloudy with a chance of showers and risk of a thunderstorm, low of 20. Tomorrow, mainly cloudy, chance of showers, high of 28, going down to a low of 16.
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1: Good afternoon. I'm Hussam El Hussein. In a social media post titled A Message to Stratford, the Stratford Irish told their fans the team is taking this season off. The statement was not attributed to anyone, but the team is owned and coached by Marco Alexander. He purchased the Irish from Jamie Petrie halfway through the 2024-2025 Ontario Super Hockey League season and won the league championship before moving to the Northern Premier Hockey League the following season. The teams say this is an opportunity to reset, create, and build something that reflects their vision for the future of senior hockey in Stratford. The team also adds it'll make some major announcements this fall. Stratford House of Blessings' latest fundraiser is a walk or cycle around the city to help out struggling families. The popular Ride for Refuge fundraiser is October 3rd at New Hope Community Church. Participants can walk 2.5 or 5 kilometers or cycle 5 to 10 kilometers throughout the city. Proceeds will go to the food bank and other community programs, including the Food Delivery Initiative. Resource coordinator Aaron Balzer says the event is a reminder you don't have to do something huge to make a difference. The goal this year is $35,000, up from the $29,000 raised last year. September is starting off in a similar fashion to what was seen in the region over the past few months. After one of the wettest summers on record, Environment Canada senior climatologist Dave Phillips says the first few days of the month will see more rain. He says that will be a story that's consistent throughout the month, but according to him, that doesn't mean it will be cold. Phillips tells the Vista Radio newsroom that you might need a light jacket, but you'll still be able to get outside. He says it looks like it's going to be warmer than normal through the fall, leading up to winter, which could be mild as well. Stratford Police Service is reminding residents that electric kick scooters are prohibited to use in the Festival City, St. Mary's, and Perth South. Police say this comes after seeing an increase in e-scooter use within these communities. According to officials, the Ontario government introduced a regulation under the Highway Traffic Act in 2019, which prohibits using these scooters on all highways, sidewalks, trails, paths or walkways in a public park. The only exception is if the municipality governing these areas created a bylaw allowing people to use the scooter. No such bylaw currently exists in Stratford, St. Mary's, and Perth South. You are asked to avoid using them until the proper bylaw is implemented. Be the first to know. Sign up to get news alerts to your inbox at mystratfordnow.com.
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1: Partly cloudy tonight, low of 22. Tomorrow, mainly cloudy, high of 28 with a humidex of 37, followed by showers or thunderstorms, low of 19. Thursday, cloudy, high of 25, going down to a low of 16.
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Tuesday afternoon. Hey, I'm Kate here on the Afternoon Drive. And this weekend, it's the Labor Day long weekend. We have a lot going on in our community, but we can look forward to the biggest little fair in Ontario this weekend. The Mitchell Fall Fair is back for its 172nd year. And we're going to talk about it with Winnie Linton and Madison Eisler in a few minutes here. So stick around on CJCS.

0: Glass Tiger, I'm still searching on CJCS. Hey, I'm Kate, and in the studio with me, it's an absolute pleasure to have Winnie Linton and Madison Eisler with the Mitchell Fall Fair. Ladies, we are getting ready for this weekend. The biggest little fair in Ontario is back, and we are so excited.
1: That's great. And we're glad you're excited, because we're getting really excited too now that we're getting things, all our ducks in a row for this.
0: Absolutely. So you guys must have been working on this for quite some time now.
2: Since the last fair ended, we started working on this.
0: Right away. I can tell, because the schedule is just jam-packed. We can't even begin to list everything on the schedule, but what are you guys looking forward to the most?
2: I know myself, passing on my title. It can be a lot, but I'm honestly ready.
0: You're ready to pass on the title of Fair Ambassador. So how does that work?
2: So it starts off with, like you say, you want to be a contestant for the ambassador program. So you wait a couple months, and the contestants, they find their own sponsors. My sponsor was Moncton Lions Club. So starting night, Friday, you do an interview with three judges, and then you have a dinner with everybody. You get up on stage, you do a 3 to 5 minute speech, and then you do an impromptu question, and at the end of the night, you're sashed ambassador.
0: Wow, so that's 7:15 on the Friday, September 4th, for the ambassador program.
2: Yeah.
0: Very exciting. So, yeah, and tons coming up on Friday, Saturday, and Sunday. Winnie, what are you looking forward to?
1: Well, I have never personally seen a harpist play live.
0: Oh.
1: So we have a piper bringing in the contestants and the dignitaries for the program on Friday night. And it will be exciting to see Alicia Vorstenbosch play her harp,
0: mm-hmm.
1: which she went to school in Ireland for.
0: Oh.
1: So, yeah.
0: So it's authentic.
1: And, yes. Very authentic. And, yeah, the tractor pulls are always exciting as well, with the Mitchell Legion Band starting the night off for us in the arena. And, yeah.
0: Yeah. It's going to be a great first night on Friday. And Saturday and Sunday are also jam-packed with awesome events at the Mitchell Fall Fair. So we'll keep talking about it with Winnie and Madison in a few minutes. Stick around on CJCS.
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3: Partly cloudy tonight, low of 22. Tomorrow, mainly cloudy, high of 28 with a humidex of 37, followed by showers or thunderstorms, low of 19. Thursday, cloudy, high of 25, going down to a low of 16.
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0: Classic Hits, 107.1 CJCS, Madonna, Into the Groove. Hey, I'm Kate, and we are in the studio with Winnie Linton and Madison Eisler for the Mitchell Fall Fair coming up this Labor Day long weekend, Friday, Saturday, and Sunday. We've got so many awesome events, the Midway, all sorts of agricultural events. Obviously, you can't have a fall fair without agricultural events, and so many things in the entertainment department. Winnie, can you tell us more about what we can expect for entertainment at Mitchell Fall Fair this weekend?
1: Well, we've brought back, after a long hiatus, a safety demonstration program, and it's not just farm related, it's common sense education for kids of all ages.
0: Smart.
1: To be safe around PTO shafts and grain wagons and stuff. So there'll be videos, there'll be handouts, there'll be puppet making kind of stuff. And that's new this year after probably 25 years of not being around.
0: Fabulous. And yeah. Then in the afternoon, there's a whole list of fun things that the whole family can do.
1: Yep. In the Ponderosa, we have a cornhole tournament put on by the Mitchell Legion. The Silver Starlets will be in the arena, and Bentastic Magician. And, oh, and the Fun Foam Show. Bring your towel. You could get wet. It's a huge hit. They have three shows on Saturday and Sunday.
0: Okay. Foam. There's a circus workshop.
1: You can learn to juggle.
0: Oh,
1: learn to
0: cool.
1: Hula hoop. Things like that.
0: And that's just a few things on the super long list of awesome events happening. So much entertainment, so many things to do and to see and to learn about at the Mitchell Fall Fair. So we'll keep chatting about what's on the list in a few minutes with Winnie and Madison. So stick around on CJCS. Linton.

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0: 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Hey, Jealousy with Gin Blossoms. I'm Kate, and in the studio with me, we're chatting with Winnie Linton and Madison Eisler with the Mitchell Fall Fair. There's so much on the schedule for this weekend. The Mitchell Fall Fair is on Friday, Saturday, and Sunday. Saturday is just packed, and the evening's going to be so much fun. At 8 p.m., Canadian Championship Wrestling, and then Max Smith is on the stage after that as well. So much fun to be had. And then even more happening on Sunday. We're starting Sunday with a breakfast.
1: Yep. 4-H breakfast is from 8:30 till 11. And you can have breakfast before you go to the non-denominational church service or after. And the Heavy Horse Show, which is always a big hit, starts at 9:30 as well on Sunday morning.
0: Yeah, starting the day off strong, and then all sorts of entertainment throughout the day. Birds of Prey, Four Paws Flying Dog Show, that sounds incredible. Mm-hmm. And more circus workshops, magic shows, more fun foam shows. Yes. And just so much going on for the Mitchell Fall Fair. And we can't do it without all hands on deck. So,
2: oh gosh, no.
0: Yeah, so no. We're still looking for volunteers.
2: Yes, we are. I mean, every egg society, every fair needs volunteers. Please check us out on Facebook and our website at mitchellfair.com. We always need volunteers. Everyone does. And just to be clear, volunteering is not a paid position. It's you're volunteering your time and your effort. And I mean, I love volunteering. I've been volunteering at the fair for 10 years. It's honestly worth it. I mean, I'm really close with Winnie. I'm really close with our president. And you just become a family the more you volunteer.
0: Absolutely. So if you're interested in volunteering, head to the website or go on Facebook and get signed up. And for the Mitchell Fall Fair, the biggest little fair in Ontario, September 4th to 6th, you don't have to buy tickets in advance. You just show up and you pay at the gate. And what's the admission this
2: $10. Year? $10. 13 and under is free.
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0: Okay, so get your Midway passes and join us September 4th through to the 6th in Mitchell for the biggest little fair in Ontario. Thank you so much, ladies.
2: Thank you.
1: Thank you.
3: 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We also own Strickland's Stratford Toyota. 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
6: CJCS weather.
7: Partly cloudy tonight, low of 22. Tomorrow, mainly cloudy, high of 28 with a humidex of 37, followed by showers or thunderstorms, low of 19. Thursday, cloudy, high of 25, going down to a low of 16.
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7: Good afternoon. I'm Hussam El Hussein. In a social media post titled A Message to Stratford, the Stratford Irish told their fans the team is taking this season off. The statement was not attributed to anyone, but the team is owned and coached by Marco Alexander. He purchased the Irish from Jamie Petrie halfway through the 2024-2025 Ontario Super Hockey League season and won the league championship before moving to the Northern Premier Hockey League the following season. The teams say this is an opportunity to reset, create, and build something that reflects their vision for the future of senior hockey in Stratford. The team also adds it'll make some major announcements this fall. Stratford House of Blessing's latest fundraiser is a walk or cycle around the city to help out struggling families. The popular Ride for Refuge fundraiser is October 3rd at New Hope Community Church. Participants can walk 2.5 or 5 kilometers or cycle 5 to 10 kilometers throughout the city. Proceeds will go to the food bank and other community programs, including the Food Delivery Initiative. Resource coordinator Aaron Balzer says the event is a reminder you don't have to do something huge to make a difference. The goal this year is $35,000, up from the $29,000 raised last year. September is starting off in a similar fashion to what was seen in the region over the past few months. After one of the wettest summers on record, Environment Canada senior climatologist Dave Phillips says the first few days of the month will see more rain. He says that will be a story that's consistent throughout the month, but according to him, that doesn't mean it will be cold. Phillips tells the Vista Radio newsroom that you might need a light jacket, but you'll still be able to get outside. He says it looks like it's going to be warmer than normal through the fall, leading up to winter, which could be mild as well. Stratford Police Service is reminding residents that electric kick scooters are prohibited to use in the Festival City, St. Mary's, and Perth South. Police say this comes after seeing an increase in e-scooter use within these communities. According to officials, the Ontario government introduced a regulation under the Highway Traffic Act in 2019, which prohibits using these scooters on all highways, sidewalks, trails, paths or walkways in a public park. The only exception is if the municipality governing these areas created a bylaw allowing people to use the scooter. No such bylaw currently exists in Stratford, St. Mary's, and Perth South. You are asked to avoid using them until the proper bylaw is implemented. Be the first to know. Sign up to get news alerts to your inbox at MyStratfordNow.com.
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7: Partly cloudy tonight, low of 22. Tomorrow, mainly cloudy, high of 28 with a humidex of 37, followed by showers or thunderstorms, low of 19. Thursday, cloudy, high of 25, going down to a low of 16.
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Tuesday afternoon, September 1st. I hope you're having a great day. I'm Kate on the afternoon drive, filling in for KFEL while he's on vacation. And we've been talking about self-care because September is Self-Care Awareness Month. So let's get aware. Let's talk about it. 519-272-1240. Right now, the Georgia Satellites on CJCS

0: 1071 CJCS Money City Maniacs. Hey, I'm Kate, filling in for KFL this week, and it's the first day of September. I love September. It just feels like a new year. Fiscally, it kind of is a new year, but it just feels like a fresh start every September 1st. And I found out today September is Self-Care Awareness Month. And self-care, it really knows no boundaries. There's no limits as to what you consider self-care. So I want to know, what do you consider self-care for you? How do you fill your cup? Maybe you've had a long week. What do you do that's just for you? For me, I like to get a manicure and pedicure every month. I like to hit the gym. Anytime I hit the gym, I'm thinking, this is self-care. This is great. And baking at home, I love to bake. If I'm having a rough week, I like to bake something and have a little sweet treat. But let me know, what's self-care look like for you? Raymond says going camping for the Labor Day weekend. It's my annual mental reset before the fall and winter. I like that. It's kind of like one last chance to really get outside and enjoy any sliver of summer that we have left. And I think this long weekend is looking pretty good weather-wise as of right now. So I hope you have a great time, Raymond. Leanne says, ion detox and a pedicure. I have no idea what an ion detox is, so I had to look it up. And she said, in basic terms, it takes the toxins out of your body. Leanne said it helped with my knee pain and my gut. Some people say it doesn't work, but it does for me. So, hey, if you find something that works for you, keep doing it. That's what self-care is all about. So let me know, how do you self-care? 519-272-1240. And I hope you take care of yourself today or this week or at least this month. Take some time out of your busy schedule and do some self-care.
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8: Partly cloudy tonight, low of 22. Tomorrow, mainly cloudy, high of 28 with a humidex of 37, followed by showers or thunderstorms, low of 19. Thursday, cloudy, high of 25, going down to a low of 16.
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0: CJCS, Ordinary People with the Box. I'm Kate. Hope you're having a great Tuesday, first day of September. And coming up this weekend is the Labor Day long weekend. If you need something fun for your family to do this weekend, on Sunday, September 6th, the Kinsman Club of Stratford's car show is back along Lakeside Drive. You'll find a ton of cool cars. DJ Jerry Bell will be spinning tunes. And of course, there will be food. They're serving breakfast and lunch. Black Angus Bakery and Catering, they'll be on site. They're doing breakfast and lunch, so you always have something to eat. Anytime that you show up, there's food. Crazy Colonels will also be there with snacks, of course. And it all goes from 9 a.m. to 2 p.m. It's totally free for spectators. And if you have a cool car, it's only $10 to enter your super cool car. So it's going to be a blast. That's this Sunday, September 6th, down by the river on Lakeside Drive, right by the Festival Theater. All the details are on our community calendar. 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

0: Doug and the Slugs on CJCS Day by Day. I'm Kate, taking it day by day on the afternoon drive, filling in for KFL. Hope you're having a great day so far. Thanks for spending your afternoon with me on the drive show. And we are wrapping up the show now. So I hope you have a great rest of your day. September 1st, doesn't it just feel like a new year, new opportunities? It's like a blank canvas. Feels more like a new year than January does. So take advantage of that and have a great rest of your night. I'll see you tomorrow. I'll be here from 2 to 6 on CJCS.
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4: Partly cloudy tonight, low of 22. Tomorrow, mainly cloudy, high of 28 with a humidex of 37, followed by showers or thunderstorms, low of 19. Thursday, cloudy, high of 25, going down to a low of 16.
1: We are 107.1 CJCS FM Stratford.

CJCS